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He will only show one side to you, for his soul's the devil's own.

or I will get you first. 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You're done for now, are you?

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With Louisa's help, he soon escaped, for his true love had not failed. 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

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But we were to learn that the blood in his body ran cold.

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One morning in April 1861,

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1: Good morning, Sister Mary. Good morning, Brother John. Well, I want to stop and talk to you just to tell you how I come along.

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If you go away, if you go away, if you go away, if you go away.

if I thought it might have kept me by your side. 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